0: should have a current plate on that registered to a David Smith out of Bellingham. It is in CAD, no recent involvement.
1: Brace it.
0: How do you do it?

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0: Charles Robert John 80105.
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1: 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Just FYI, I've called the RP multiple times, no answer.
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1: 35.
2: The situation has been mediated for now. They're going to separate all. You can change this back to a Juvena, and both units are clear.
1: 72.
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0: Go ahead.
3: 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It should be the access point that connects to the trail on the east side of the apartment complex there.
0: Hi, copy. That makes sense. I can hear music coming from the trail system.

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0: 7-6, Kessica, I'll be out 3.
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0: 5536.
1: What?
0: Are you over by the Mount Vernon Manor apartment?
1: On the east side of the apartment complex, west, next to the trails that mount a picnic bench.
0: Copy. We'll be right there.

0: Fred 36, can I see it, three name?
1: Go ahead.
0: Last of Sullivan, first of Thor, common spelling, middle J John, 092467.
1: 36
0: driver. Go ahead.
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0: There's two more drivers for you.
1: Good.
0: Last and likely, Adam Lincoln, William, Adam Robert David, first of Max, with one X-ray, little B-boy, date of birth 03/20/2006.
1: Receive in a second.
0: Woodson, William Ocean Ocean, Tom Edward Nora, first of Danny, with the Y Young, middle R Robert, 07-26-48.

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at 14-2911 Delta Cypress and Tech 6, 1110 35th Street, at 14-2911 Delta Cypress and Tech 6, 1110 35th Street, cross of O Avenue and N Avenue, for a 62-year-old male conscious breathing, is prone and can't sit up. 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

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Or stairs that are on fire on the outside of the building, not attached. And then hung up. Cascade clear, 7239.

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0: Okay, 1133 East Fairhaven, Fairhaven Apartments. It sounds like someone lit something on fire on the stairs, and now the stairs to the apartment building are on fire.
1: First.
0: 1740.
2: Cascade, myself and 22 in route as well.
0: 1740.

0: 5515, Med 119, Battalion 18, Battalion 1, respond to TAC 3 for a structure fire at the Fairhaven Apartments, 1133 East Fairhaven Avenue. 111612, 125, 5515, Med 119, Battalion 18, Battalion 1, respond TAC 3 for a structure fire at Fairhaven Apartments, 1133 East Fairhaven Avenue, cross of South Skagit Street for two reports, one of the stairs on fire, and then one that there's a fire inside the complex. Unknown evacuation is in progress. Can I clear? 7041.
1: Escape, me, 1832. Responding in place, Battalion 1. Correction, Battalion 18.
0: I copy 1832 in place. Battalion 18, break other units. If you're en route, you're covered. Go ahead.
1: That's
0: issue, so 8, 18, 19,
1: and route. 1742. Okay, we're going to be blocked by a train.
0: Copy, that's delayed by a train. 14, correction, 1742.
2: 1819 is going to be in route to this fire in a building from the United.
1: We'll be here shortly, it's almost done.
0: 1742. Yes, copy, 1742.
2: 1742.

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1: 10-1 Cascade, all units wrapping.
2: Light smoke showing from a room at the base of an exterior stairwell. Unknown what the cause is at this time. We'll be out investigating in the offensive strategy. I'll be assuming Fairhaven Command.
3: X-ray 3-5, Cascade.
0: 3-5.
1: Yeah.
0: Copy, 3-36 can be duped into that. Copy, red dust being duped into the apartment building with lights, building lights, building lights, building lights, building lights, building lights, building lights, building lights, building lights, building lights, building lights, building lights, building lights, building lights, building lights, building lights, building lights, building lights, building lights, building lights, 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
4: Where is it?

0: Cessna from Steve McMahon, this is for the follow-up report. Okay,
1: go ahead.
2: I don't think that's correct. We're going to reopen the earlier domestic and...
0: We got three stories in Charlie with a basement.
3: Copy.
0: The fire is going to be confined to an exterior stairwell.
2: 1746.
0: Manager on site has got a pretty good knockdown on this fire with an extinguisher.
4: The exterior structure is not on fire.
0: Burlington Unit can handle it. You can go ahead and stand down anyone else responding.
1: I copy. Exterior staircase on fire, nothing interior. Units outside of Burlington can stand down.
5: Henry 11, Kathy.
1: Henry 11.
5: This will be a small fire. Benedict,
0: you're going to need your fire apparatus out of the way. Bring your crew forward. We have a pre-connect pulled from 1811. I'm going to have you guys stretch up the stairwell and continue putting water on this hot spot.
2: Received. Pre-connect in the stairwell. Continue fire down. I was incorrect. It sounds like juvenile is now on Jolly Road in Burlington area, so that domestic call is in and open for county. I'll clear the previous domestic back out.
5: 35.
0: Go ahead for Fairhaven Command.
1: 7240.
5: Do you want to remain in command, or would you like me to take it from out of here?
0: I can handle.
5: Receive. I'll stand by then.
1: Contact 3 at the Fairhaven Apartments, District 6. These are cancellation tones. You can stand down. Contact 3, 748.
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Med 139 125 Bravo Response, TAC 3 at 1810 East Division Street. Med 139 125 Bravo Response, TAC 3 at 1810 East Division Street, room number 420, cross of Stamford Drive and South number 18th Street, for a fall, Cascade Clear 1806.

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0: 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The alarm company has the address listed as 214 through 314 East Blackburn, Audibleburg for the south warehouse door motion.
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0: For the civil, can you make that the women's friendship house? And I'll call on that once I'm done.
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0: 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She's been here for about 10 minutes, maybe 15 now.
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1: Good.
0: I'm reporting a subject has been sleeping in the electrical room and then has done some damage to the bathroom. He's currently on the south side of Kincaid past St. Paul's.
1: X-ray 36, can you check CAD for one unrelated?
0: Go ahead.
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1: Go ahead.
0: She's got an order on file with the mail, alerts for drug user, drug seller, and convicted felon. No wants.
1: Who's the mail?
0: She's respondent. Protected party is Cedric Clark, African American male, born in 91.
1: Where is it?

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1: Good.
0: Male's going to be Hispanic male in his 20s, wearing a black sweatshirt and light color pants. Walking away eastbound now, approaching 16th.
1: Crazy.

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1: X-ray 14 Cascade. I read the civil and the welfare check. They can pan. I'm going to cover on the removal.
0: 1834.
2: X-ray 36, can you clear the alarm and assign me the civil?
0: Received, and are you clear for traffic on that RP?
2: For a month, I'm out of the order.
0: Received, she's also DOC supervised.
2: Received.
0: 1836.

0: Med 5519, 8-5529, Charlie response on TAC 8 at LifeCare 1462 State Route 20. Med 5519, 8-5529, Charlie response on TAC 8 at LifeCare 1462 State Route 20. Room number 307, cross the Pinto Lane and Holcamp Road for a patient with difficulty breathing, cascade clear, 1836.
1: They're going to want him trespassed.
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0: You clear my call. The wallet was not lost in Burlington.
1: 8 to 37.

0: 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Are you still on the phone with the RP for the removal?
1: Negative, we've disconnected.
0: Receive. One 447. I'm gonna call the RP and see if she can send me a photo. Are you?

0: 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Cascade.
1: X-ray 47.
0: Got a name number to run an ad. Be the subject.
1: Go ahead.
0: Be 320177.
1: Received.

0: 1447. I was on the phone. I missed the name number. Is that potential?
1: They identified it. They saw the fucking photo.
0: I'm assuming we're looking for Skillman.
1: Sounds like he might have jumped a fence here at the preschool.
0: I'm at Trinity Lutheran. I'll check here.
1: Received. I'm on the backside. Be getting out. Checking on foot.

0: X-ray 47 Cascade. 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
1: Okay.
2: 1-4 Cascade, can you check and see if Skillman has been trespassed from the hospital previously?

0: I'm not seeing a trespass in the hospital.
1: Break 14-47. They said he had been trespassed last week, but they don't have the paperwork on it. 3-2.

0: 356, can I see you on the plate?
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0: Charles Nora Adam 3954.
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1: 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We're clear the contact was Gilman. He was trespassed. Also, reading the burglary, has they been in the residence? Is it clear?
0: Affirmative.
1: I copy.
0: AC 51.

0: 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I read the welfare check it can pend. 47, reboot the computer.
1: Cascade, you can note the welfare check. His number is no longer active. I'll be diverting.

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1: 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Cascade X-ray 47, as status check.
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0: 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Can you back on that burglary?
1: Seven, you need me to return?
0: Negative. I was just doing research to add involved parties.
1: I copy.

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1: X-ray, 4718. Good. I don't know if you just saw that thing on the welfare check. Looks like breach of camp. Appreciate it, thank you. X-ray 47 Cascade, you can clear out 354.
2: 1-11. Small single story restaurant, nothing showing. I'll be investigating any offensive strategy. You can cancel Battalion 1.
0: Are we receiving 111 also? One 11, can go ahead. We got a call from a manager on site advising this was a false alarm.
2: But I'll make. You can show me on scene.
0: Copy. Break the kind one. Copy. Get the
1: call. All right, I'll be in service.
0: Thank you, please.

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For a fall, unable to speak or get up, Cascade Clear, 1917.

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1: Cascade, Henry 17, our welfare check.
2: 17.
1: And I-5 northbound in Rio. Info from state is a pedestrian who was walking on I-5, who's now walking eastbound on Rio Vista towards Hagen. He was flailing his arms and walking the traffic wall along I-5. A white male, white t-shirt, blue jeans.
2: Three.
1: 1917.
2: Henry 8, Cascade.
1: Henry 8.
2: I'll handle the call and you can show me in the area.
1: 1918.

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2: There might be a couple re-trips. They're unable to put their system in the head.
0: One is confirmed out of Mount Vernon for a controlled substance.
2: They
0: also got one out of Bellingham for trip trespass,
2: no
0: one out of Kennewick for disorderly conduct. Oh, it's for a convicted felon, gun restriction, and drug user with an order on file.
1: Appreciate it.

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0: The one on Chestnut Loop, we have another agent who's requesting a call.
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0: Hagen has one juvenile detained for accepted alcohol. He was with a second person who's already left on foot.
1: Where is he? I see that he's 18.
0: 2006.
2: 37 will cover.
0: 2006.

0: 14-37, I just saw your note. 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
1: Negative. 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
0: I got it.

0: 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For a 42-year-old female having a seizure, to be clear, 28.
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1: Go ahead.
0: Charles Paul Union 7541, go ahead and open me up traffic in force. Be at Division and South 27.
1: I copy Division. What was the cross street?
0: South 27.
1: 2031.
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0: 1412, Battalion 14, Invest Response Attack 350-60, Park Ridge, Place. 1412, Battalion 14, Invest Response Attack 350-60, Park Ridge, Place, west of Crescent Cottontail Lane and 3 Lane for a large, dark colored plume of smoke visible from this address. Cascade clear at 2032.
1: Red 36, Cascade, what's that at 4? Can you run that driver's by Olin?
2: Go ahead.
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0: 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This is going to be a 40-year-old female.
2: Clearing current at Burlington.
0: She is reported to be breathing. She's a history of a TI.
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0: 2033.
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2: 901 North LaVenture Road. RP's husband is having some sort of breakdown and screaming in the background. RP's also upset. No HPD bucks or weapons.
4: Very easy.
2: 2034.
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1: Received also.
0: Good.
1: I have the male half added so far. There's no issues. He's gone into the grudge.
0: Received.
1: 2035.

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0: 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Cascade 1124 en route with 4. Cascade 1124 with 4, 2837.

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0: 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Number 2.
1: Charles Tom Paul 4113.
0: Read back number 1.
1: Go ahead.
0: Gray 2021 Toyota 4Runner to On Car Rana at that address. Number 2.
1: Go ahead.
0: Gray 2018 Nissan Kick hatchback to Jasper Singh 114 East Cedar, Mount Vernon.
1: Perfect.

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1: Good.
0: The customer from Fred Meyer's reports an older red Dodge pickup with his headlights on for over an hour.
1: Bruce.
0: 2048.

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1: What's your location on
0: the 37 Cascade. This is the Park Ridge.
2: Wayne. Fire will stay separated. You can clear it.
0: Correct.
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0: Received.
4: 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She was quite a little extra since last time we were here.
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0: 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Charles 62850 Young, Mr. Keys.
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0: 2037.
1: Made contact with RP. Heavy black smoke was coming from Dusty Road, Cross Street, Morton. No smoke at the current time.
2: 2037.

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Attempt to locate assigned juvenile runaway out of the sheriff's office. Cascade clear, 2115.

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0: At the Royal Star Buffet, we have a juvenile male who missed the bus to Bellingham and doesn't have a ride back up there. Wants to know what his options are, also.
1: Go on.
0: He's been added to the call. No driver's return due to his age, and he's the protected party in an order with an adult male.
1: Present.
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0: 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I'll cover.
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1: 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For a fall an hour ago, patient wanting to be checked out. Cascade clear, 2137.

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1: In this address, we don't have a 1701 that X-ray we can use in the mapping.
0: X-ray 47.
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0: 47.
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1: Receive. 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
4: 1447. You want me to have
1: a one? But these are all also apartments. We would need a unit number.
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0: Last of King, first Marcia, Bill R. Robert, date of birth 10-18-04.
1: Check and advise.

0: good.
1: This may have been like an approximated location. They didn't have any address other than 171 North 26th Street. I did find a possible address associated with the subject in CAD of 1521 North 26th, apartment 24.
0: Reese, did you say 1521 North 26th? What was the room number again?
1: Apartment 24.
0: Henry, Cascade, I'll be clear.
2: 2142.

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1: Go ahead.
0: Charles North Adam, 4152. Will be 100 blocks south Regent.
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0: 553-966 is who I'm out with.
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0: 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Med 7-10-11, Charlie Response Attack 8 at 8037 Wild Road. Cross of Pioneer Lane and North Cape Horn Road. 4A, Pacific Pan Cascade Clear 2046.
1: Pan Cascade, this is the vehicle return to.
2: The RO is Karina Garcia Martinez off of Sanchez Lane.
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1: Go ahead.
0: It's going to be a two-part last. First part Hernandez, second part Sosa. First,
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0: lead. 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
3: I'll be clear that contact. I'm going to try to make a call to the owner of the property.
1: 2148. Cascade, Henry 8, driver.
0: Go ahead.
1: He is suspended, revoked, steroid with financial responsibility out of Mount Vernon.
0: Receipt, can you start me on traffic enforce case?
1: 2148.

0: sensing ledger response on TAC 3 at the SCAT station at 105 East Kincaid Street. 111 single ledger response TAC 3 at 105 East Kincaid Street at the SCAT station, cross of West Kincaid and South Number 5th Street. RP advising of a smoldering fire on the ground behind the security station. Cascade clear, 2156. I've got a response from District 10. Would you like the next outtown?
1: We'll advise when we arrive on scene and make cascade clear stop.
0: Receive 2156.
2: 2156.

Med-1819 Alpha Response, TAC 3 at where the heart is, 410 South North Street. 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Room number 212, Cross the Parish, Listen Orchard Place. 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Cascade clear, 2158.

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1: Henry 17.
0: Yeah, with three vehicles, Skagit Park, near the restroom on the south side.
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0: Go ahead.
1: Charles Victor David 4703.
0: Received. 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
0: AM PM, there's a subject at pump 2 who pumped gas an hour ago and is slumped over now. Female in her 30s, gray or tan SUV. Cascade Henry 17, right back available.
1: 317 Cascade, go ahead.
0: The first is a silver Range Rover to Andrew Phillips off of Lay Garden Road. The second is a white Suzuki to Camilla Monahan out of Mount Vernon.
1: Received. Both vehicles be moving along. I'll be clear.
0: 2211.

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0: I'll be out on the welfare check. I got a plate.
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0: 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Word of a driver slumped over the wheel at the gas pump. SK clear 22.
1: Area out of Benton County for Malmus 3. Alert for a knife on person, mace convicted felon. 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

0: 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I'm status 4. 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
0: This is Varo, Victor, Ocean. First is Hector, middle P for Pedraza, 622 of 04.

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1: 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X3 at 17143 Lakeview Boulevard. Med 139 911 919 Alpha Response TAC 3 at 17143 Lakeview Boulevard, cross of Garden Street and Zoya Drive. For a patient that's fallen, needs assistance at Cascade Clear 2235.

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0: Last of Lowell, first Jacob, two middles, first going to be Peter, second Dwayne. 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

0: 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He is clear and current off of Aspen Lane.
1: 2305.

12-8, 13-19, Battalion 13, Charlie Response, TAC 6 at LeConnor Whitney Shell at 13725 LeConnor Whitney Road. Bed 12-8, 13-19, Battalion 13, Charlie Response, TAC 6 at 13725 LeConnor Whitney Road. At the LeConnor Whitney Shell, cross up Bayview Edison Road and Young Road. Law enforcement's on scene with a patient requesting aid. Cascade clear 2311.

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Met 55, 8, 5529, Charlie response, TAC 8 at 1430 Wildflower Way. Met 55, 8, 5529, Charlie response, TAC 8 at 1430 Wildflower Way. Cross of Sweet Sicily Lane and North Fruitdale Road. Fish with abdominal pain, cascade clear, 2322.

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0: 2335. 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
0: 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Driver is not licensed eligible off of Crosby Drive.

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0: 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He's still on the call.
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0: Yes, get X-ray 37 to domestic. Go ahead. Now, this is going to be a domestic out of 3022 Withers Place. The reporting party's sister has a kitchen knife and stabbing the desk with it.
1: Appreciate it. Can RP get separated?

I found her in CAD, Lorna Garcia Gonzalez, 28-year-old, Hispanic female, drug user, 220 alert. She returns no wants license, not running at that address. 3 station.

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0: Cat A, 14. It's going to be RP with the father, two upstairs, and four in the living room with the subject.
1: Med 139-111, Charlie response, TAC 3 at 3022 Withers Place. Med 139-111, Charlie response on TAC 3 at 3022 Withers Place. 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
0: B4,
1: patient having a mental health issue, law enforcement. Just arrived a little bit ago, Cascade cleared. There's their third breath. Kirk's battery.
2: You got a shield in your car. Four seven has one.
0: 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I'm just turning on a 30th.

0: 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We're making contact. We got four juveniles in the driveway.
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1: 14.
0: Just for information, fire and aid have staged, advice.
1: Yeah, we're status 4 in the house. They can come up. She has a cut hand that I want them to look at.
0: Copy, status 4, cut hand. 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
0: 36, go ahead.
3: 2-part last. First part Ramos. Second part Cano. Charles Adam. Sam Edward Frank. Edward Robert. Idaho Ocean, no middle. Date of birth 05-13 of 81.

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0: 127.

0: 14 Cascade. I have 2 to add by DL number.
1: Go with the first.
0: William David Lincoln, 314. 6 David, 443 Boy.
1: And the second.
0: Stand by 1. Cascade. The second is William David Lincoln, 1-3-2-6-6-2-6-3 Boy.
1: 140.
0: 1-4 Cascade. I don't need to read back unless they're flashing.
1: I copy 140.

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1: Go with the first.
0: Charles John Zebra, 2257.
1: And the second?
0: It can be a template. Adam 933-5034.
1: Thank you.

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0: Boy, 799 William, just attached.

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You can clear it. 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
0: 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Cascade Henry 3-2, status check.

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0: 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We'll be clear.
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1: 0300.
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Med 129, 125, Alpha Response, TAC 3 at 1023 Carmel Avenue. Med 129, 125, Alpha Response, TAC 3 at 1023 Carmel Avenue, cross of East Bel Air Drive and Nyland Court. Patient having back pain from a recent fall, Cascade Clear 0423.

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1: Come in, go
0: ahead. 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

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Med 139 to Charlie 6, this will be at Whispering Willows, room 129. 75-year-old male, conscious and breathing, now being combative and hitting things. 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
1: Good.
0: Whispering Willows in room 129. There's a 75-year-old male resident who's being combative. We're notifying fire and aid. He's hitting some things and done some damage to his knuckles. The staff is requesting law as well.
1: Hey.
0: 442.

841 851 Battalion 8. This will be a wires complaint across the street from 7848 Healy Road. 841 851 Battalion 8, a wires complaint. This will be across the street from 7848 Healy Road. Your cross streets will be Stair Route 20, Hamilton Cemetery Road. Flame scene, no wires down, still up. Respond on TAC 8, timeout 443.

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1: I'll bear to the wires call, NPT stand. So D4, port lines sparking and smoldering, small flames were seen also as well. No wires down at this time, and the RP advised that they had already called PSC as well. D3 copies. 0448. A41.
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211, 221, single engine response on TAC 3 just west of Avon Allen Road and State Route 20. 211, 221, single engine response TAC 3 just west of Avon Allen Road and State Route 20. On the north side of the road, Visingwood Tree on fire, Cascade Clear 0449.

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1: Copy Battalion 2 and route. We've gotten multiple calls as well. Advise that the tree on fire is approximately 10 to 15 feet away from my home. They're not sure if a wire is involved either. The power is out in the area as well.

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1: Do you show 841 in the area, be out investigating? Nothing showing at the time.
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1: He's 211th en route.
0: Copy 211 Rapids for report of a tree on fire. We've had multiple callers as well, advising one caller that it was away from a house. They're not sure if a tree, if a wire was involved as well, but the power is out in the area. No other information as far as what could be the source.
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0: Copy 201 route, 0456.

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1: 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This is about 1/4 mile west of Avenellen on Ovenell.

0: is a train that will likely be blocking momentarily.
1: Received, and I did just get off the phone with TSE as well. They'll get somebody started that direction.
0: Italian 2 received, this will be Ovenel Command.
1: Copy Ovenel Command, 05 o'clock.

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1: B-51.
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1: Yeah, we found nothing. 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
0: Cascade Baton 83. 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
0: Advise, we do have a high voltage line down in the tree and over Ovanel. 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
1: Received, I'll get them updated 0504.

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1: Our second incoming engine 221.
0: 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They have not gone around as of yet.
1: 225 from Obanel Command.
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0: 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Battalion 83. Where it appears the entire town of Lyman is out of power, probably related to the surge on Ely Ridge.
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1: Copy. 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
1: Present.
0: And are you clear for traffic on the suspect?
1: Reach, if you can just clear the call, ICRP doesn't want contact.
0: Received, and just for info, the suspect is returning as a missing endangered person out of Bellingham PD.
1: Received.
0: 512.

0: Zeichen.
1: I hope to have an update on the address. This will be 16286 Ovenel.
2: Copy, tree is mostly self-extinguished at this time. Updated address as well, 0523.

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1: Just got on PSC giving them an update. They did advise that they're texting around from the Burlington area.
0: Open all command, receive.

0: PSC is on scene and has addressed the wires. All District 2 units will be complete. Command will be terminated.
1: Bree, Steve, 609.

5529, respond TAC 8 for Bravo Fall, 1004 McGargle Road. Bedside 5, 85529, respond TAC 8 for Bravo Fall, 1004 McGargle Road. Crusher Park Woodland, John Liner Road, for a 78-year-old female with a ground level fall and a head injury. CAS D clear 610.

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0: Can I have an information case at the high school?
1: 635.

Med 819, 211, 221, respond, TAC 3 for Bravo MDA, steer out 20 and Higgins Airport Way. Med 819, 211, 221, respond, TAC 3 for Bravo MDA, steer out 20 and Higgins Airport Way, just east of the intersection, for a single vehicle MDA with unknown injury. Cascade clear 642.

0: 8H19, go ahead. Breeze, you need a short.
1: Go ahead with a short.
0: This is going to be for a single vehicle MBA into the median and state route, correction, at state route 20. White BMW with its flashers on, unknown injury. I'll be responding with 8H19.
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1: Wheels down. Light damage to the front. Will be Higgins again.
0: I copy, arriving on scene to a 2 vehicle on VA. Wheels down, light damage. Establishing Higgins Command 651.

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2: I-125 respond Tac-3 for Bravo Fall, 1601 North 26th Street. Meadow 129, 125, respond Tac-3 for Bravo Fall, 1601 North 26th Street. Cross street of East College Way and Colchin Ave for a medical alarm activation for a fall with no contact. Cascade clear, 653.

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2: 655. Med 129 from cascade. Was updated to 1521 North 26th Street, apartment number 24, via the patient's driver's license. Medical alarm company advised it was plotting at 1701 North 26th Street, which I couldn't find a valid address for.
4: Steve, thank you. Cascade 125.
2: Go ahead.
4: We were at this address last night. We had the same issues. It is a confirmed address of 1521 door 26, unit 24.
2: Received.

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0: That's 4-9 with me. We are out at 207 Evergreen, number 3.
1: 26.

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1: Henry 5.
0: Abandoned vehicle call 25. If you can have that pop up at 2000 for Henry 26.
1: Okay, 713.

And respond TAC 6 for adult seizure, 1119 26th Street. Med 14, 2911. Respond TAC 6 for adult seizure, 1119 26th Street. Room number 111 at the Adams Building of Rosario Assisted Living. Cross your commercial Ave for an 84-year-old female having a possible seizure. Cascade clear, 719.

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0: Charles, Nora, Victor, 2611, Cricket, off of College and Riverside.
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0: Okay, in front of 2130 East Parkway Drive, caller's advising that there's been a white passenger car parked in the lane of travel for about 10 minutes, occupied with the lights on. No plate was obtained. Requesting an area check.
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1: 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On a white 2012 Chevy Cruze 313, 2027, comes back to Jesus Antunez Rendon, Rosewood Street.
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0: Two part last name. It'll be first part would be Adam Nora Tom Union Nora Edward Zebra. Second part Robert Edward Nora David Ocean Nora. First off Jesus. It'll be Tom Spelling. Nominal name, date of birth 2/27/1994.
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1: 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Cross trip on Wall Road and Lilac Drive. 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Task gate clear 751.
2: 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We can disregard. 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

0: Med 12, 1117, 1124, 1112, 1121. Respond TAC 6 for Delta MBA, C-Route 20, milepost 43. Med 12, 1117, 1124, 1112, 1121. Respond TAC 3, correction TAC 6 for Delta MBA, C-Route 20, milepost 43, just east of the milepost for a single vehicle rollover off the roadway. Cascade clear, here 4. Affirm.
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0: Do you have any indication of multiple patients?
1: 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I'm on the line with them. I'll give you more when I get off.
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1: 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I would advise.

0: need an extra hand. Copy that. We should have a unit on scene shortly. 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Got three with me, four more en route to the other station, and one more bringing our engine.
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0: Received. 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

0: Cascade, 1101, can you notify WSD will most likely be shutting down Highway 20 between Rosario and our Deception Shores?
1: I've reviewed, and Lifelight has been advised to be on standby. They're going to call back with an ETA.

0: Right, one vehicle on its top. Everybody appears to be out. This will be Lake Command.
1: Arriving to one vehicle on its top. Everyone appears out. Establishing Lake Command.
2: Yeah, stand 11, close on route with one.
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2: I have two Kenneth Hortons in this system, a 55-year-old and a 40-year-old. The 40-year-old has a
1: 9-1-1 alert. Stay where you're at so we get traffic through and I can get you.
0: Who is
2: 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Go
0: again? Who is the order with?
1: I have two of them,
2: a 55-year-old and a 40-year-old. The 40-year-old has a 9-1-1 alert.
0: That'll be probably him. Can you send me the return? We are set as for.
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Cross of Township Street for a 77-year-old female, neck pain and dizziness. Cascade clear at 820.

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18-19, respond tack 3, Alpha Fall at Creekside, 400 Gilkey Road. 18-19, respond tack 3, Alpha Fall at Creekside, 400 Gilkey Road. Room 447 in the memory care unit, cross of Neff Circle and South Spruce Street. 18-year-old male, ground level fall. Traffic clear at 825.

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2: Med 142911, respond to X-ray Charlie Stroke, Chandler Square, 13000 O Ocean Avenue. Med 142911, respond to X-ray Charlie Stroke at Chandler Square, 13000 O Ocean Avenue, number 207. Present of 13th Street and 14th Street for an 86-year-old female, previous stroke, possibly having another. Cascade clear at 833. Go ahead.
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0: Copy. He identified himself as Pedro to me the other day. I think it is Eduardo, though.
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at 1819, respond TAC 3 for Bravo Fall, 410 South Nora Street. Med 1819, respond TAC 3 for Bravo Fall, 410 South Nora Street, room number 205, but where the heart is, Crossroads Heritage Place and Orchard Place, for a 67-year-old female with a ground level fall and a head injury. Cascade clear, 840.

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0: Last time will be Edward Sam Queen, Union Ida, Edward, Victor Edward Lincoln. First name would be Pedro, common spelling, date of birth 2-6-2001.
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1: Go ahead.
0: There is no record, though there is a Pedro Ortiz Esquivel 28 of 2001 in CAD. He's coming back clear and current.
1: This is a 1BM.
0: Receive.

0: 49 Castle. I believe I'll be with Eduardo. You have a return for him?
1: Eduardo, I don't have any other information. Go ahead.
0: Actually, it'll be Eduardo Ortiz. He'll be the recent involvement with the vehicle.
1: Recent

0: Cascade, Mount Vernon, 49 on Eduardo Ortiz.
1: Go ahead.
0: Returning with a misdemeanor warrant for suspended third and reckless driving out of the sheriff's office, one out of county, non-extraditable misdemeanor. Driving status is suspended with third degree, financial responsibility.
1: Receive, could you check on the locals?
0: Receive.

0: Pascal Charlie 46.
1: 46.
0: Paper confirmed, but the tail declined on Eduardo.
1: We have one in custody for criminal impersonation.
0: Precinct.

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0: 615963, also.
1: Go ahead.
0: Her issue apparently pertains to the address on Jordan Road. If you can reassign this to county and have a deputy give her a call.
1: Cascade copy.

0: 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One release.
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0: Eduardo has been released.
1: Proceed.

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0: Could you start me a case for traffic enforcement?
1: 859.

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1: Go ahead.
0: His license is expired, but no wants or orders. 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
1: 3-3, status 4.
0: 909.

I'm a sick person. 1501 Collins Road, room number 415 at Country Meadows. Crush of Hospital Drive and Rolling Ridge Drive for an 84-year-old female with pelvic pain. Cascade Clear 911.

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0: Meta 129, 125, respond to Tech 3 for a Bravo Golden 3, 2601 East Division Street. Meta 129, 125, respond to Tech 3 for a Bravo Golden 3, 2601 East Division Street. The bus stop at Higgins, cross shifts on 26th Street and Henley Way for a 55-year-old female who's possibly had the thermic. Cascade clear, 927.
1: Cascade from 139.
0: Go ahead.
1: 18 cancel, 129 show 139 en route from the hospital. Also 131 is unavailable.
0: Crazy.

0: Tasker 349, I'll ballpark check. The hospital is requesting a check on a patient that left the hospital about 6 minutes ago against medical advice, left in a white GMC pickup but unknown direction of travel. The history of schizophrenia and was given some psych meds that can make him sleepy. He also still has an IV in. We're in line getting his name now.
1: Where is it?

0: Cast X-349, they gave the patient's name is Charles McCoy. The back of his pickup truck is full of items, unknown direction of travel or a plate. He is in CAD listed as a transient and has a 220 alarm.
1: Where is he?

0: Tasker 349. Hospital's advising that Charles has an address on Kia Lane out on the reservation. Also, he does have a white 2022 GMC Canyon pickup truck that he was recently contacted with. Plates and drivers have been added to your call.
1: Briefly.

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1: I'm going to be behind Mount Vernon's ATL vehicle. Registration.
0: Go ahead.
1: David 65470 John. We're turning southbound on the boulevard from Fairhaven.
0: 20 feet.

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1: Henry 5.
0: I'll be stopping that vehicle and checking on Mr. McCoy. It'll be 300 block, excuse me, 400 block west Rio Vista.
1: Appreciate it.

1811, respond contact 3 for an automatic fire alarm. 1133 East Fairhaven Ave. 1811, respond contact 3 for an automatic fire alarm. 1133 East Fairhaven Ave. The Fairhaven Apartments. 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Cascade clear 949.

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0: I had followed the vehicle from the 300 block of Holbush. No violations observed. Also?
1: Go ahead.
0: Mr. McCoy confirmed he does still have the IV in. Seems like he maybe had been hallucinating at the hospital, thought he heard gunshots, which is why he left. He said he's heading towards Island Hospital. So you want to notify headquarters?
1: Brace.
0: And I'll be clear to stop.
1: Brace.

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1: 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They didn't advise if they wanted to cancel or not.
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0: Emma Place. Met 14, 13, 16, 13, 11, 13, 21, 27, 11, 13, 12, Battalion 13, respond TAC 6 for a residential fire, 67 Colima Place, Crusher Swimish Drive, for the back side of a house on fire. Cascade clear 1006. In place of Met 14.
1: Reaffirm, 2931, sorry, please.
0: Great.
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Med 14, respond tax 6 for a Bravo Fall, 500 I Avenue. Med 14, respond tax 6 for a Bravo Fall, 500 I Avenue at the Guaymas Ferry Terminal, crush of 6th Street and Skagit County Ferry for a subject who fell with a head injury. Cascade clear, 10-0-8.

0: 13-1.
1: Go over 13-11. 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
3: Can you strike a second alarm? 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
0: Multiple units, TAC 6. 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
3: 1311 from Cascade. 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I have confirmed structure fire.
0: Received. 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From Cascade.
1: Go over 1311.
0: There is an officer on scene advising there's going to be propane tanks in the back porch.
3: Okay, 1311.
0: 1311.
3: On scene of a small single-story residential building. Working fire on the Charlie side. We will be in the offensive strategy. This will be Kalama Command.
0: I copy arriving on scene to a small single-story residential building with a working fire on the Charlie side. We'll be in the offensive strategy and establishing Kalama Command 1010.
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Crusher Swimish Drive for a second alarm fire. Cascade clear 1011.

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0: Plan, it's 1301, I'll be taking command. Would you like us? Go ahead and just park right there, bring your people forward. That the set up water supply from 1316 to 1311.

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Pack 3 for a Delta Fall, 400 Gilkey Road, room number 457 at the memory care set area. Crushed in a circle in South Spruce Street for a 90-year-old female with a ground level fall and a head injury. Cassie, clear 1025.

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0: 1412, 1421, 612, 14, Battalion 14. Respond TAC 3 for a vehicle fire, southbound I-5, milepost 242. 1412, 1421, 612, Battalion 14, respond TAC 3 for a vehicle fire, southbound I-5, milepost 242. Crusher Lake Sandwich Road for a Subaru Outback that's smoking. Cascade clear, 1028.
1: You can have me to that vehicle fire, I'll be in
0: route. Last unit, TAC 3, you were covered by traffic on TAC 6, go again.

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2: I spoke with the RP. She last saw her wallet at Planned Parenthood in Mount Vernon. Can you reassign this to Mount Vernon, please?
4: Get in, 611.
0: 611.
4: You copy 611 is en route, place 612.
0: Breathe. Zero 01. Go ahead.
5: Do you know, or can you confirm, is this going to be at the Alger exit there, 240? Or this is going to be 242?
0: Hey, firm, this is going to be an outpost 242.
5: 1402.

0: Uniformer.
1: Last unit, TAC 6, your unit number was muffled, go get.
0: This is Kwama. I need to know where I'm at with my cutter.
1: You have 216 en route, 1216's on site, 1116's also en route. I'm waiting on a response from District 3 still.
0: Copy that.
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0: Oh, shit, it's on the Kwama fire. We're going to have to shut down until we get more water.

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1: We have an MBA with injuries coming in accordance with one unit. You want us to continue responding or divert to that call?
0: You can divert. Will you page out standbys when you get a second?
1: Receive.
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3: 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We'll be investigating. 1034.
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0: Alpha Division.
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0: 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Battalion 29 from Cascade.
1: Battalion 29, go ahead.
0: I can't reach command. Meta 119 is just wanting to know if they need a respond priority for the injured elderly male.
1: Negative. We're going to have Med 12 transport, but we'll need them to continue. We're going to have ongoing operations here for a bit.
0: Receive. So just confirming priority response is not needed.
1: Yeah, you can continue them priority.
0: Receive. Affirmative on a prayer response.

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1: 46.
0: East Blackburn Road and Blodgett Road, there is something garbage onto the side of the road. DRP describes the vehicle as a Toyota 4Runner or Pathfinder, but the plate provided is returning to a Lexus IS.
1: Reach.
0: 1046.
1: X-ray, 55 Cascade, east area of the public health.
0: 1046.

0: Yeah, command, just advising, I have two full tenders now on scene, and one still discharging. It's over 6,000 gallons on scene currently.
1: Hey, Steve, we've got another line coming in. We're going to try to double fill, keep this going. We're starting to heat up again.
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0: Fired 1 of 2026 to a Christine Wade out of Anacortes.
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0: Hey, go ahead with your traffic. 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
2: We're turning with 1 and Marriott of Marysville PD, DWL third for 500. Also involved in 6 orders, have alerts for 220 and convicted felon. Suspend revoked third out of Burlington.
1: Copy. Is it a female named Mariah Malone? Is she the protected party in any of those orders?
2: I'll check on it.

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1: I copy. Status 4, break 5546.
2: 216, be advised there's road work on the main road down to one lane. 4-6.
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Medic 19, 814-19, Battalion 14, respond, TAC 3 for a Charlie Cardiac, 5984 North Darkling. Medic 19, 814-19, Battalion 14, respond, TAC 3 for a Charlie Cardiac, 5984 North Darkling, the north side of the Skagit Casino, crush at Bow Ridge Drive for a male who's having heart issues. Got you clear, 11-06.

Med 16, 813 19, Battalion 13, respond TAC 9 for an Alpha Fall, 543 Spokane Drive. Med 16, 813 19, Battalion 13, respond TAC 9 for an Alpha Fall, 543 Spokane Drive, Crusher Klamath Drive, and Kootenai Place for a 77-year-old male with a ground level fall. Cascade clear, 1108.

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0: Can you divert to that alpha fall that we have here in Shelby?
1: Received. 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
1: Command.
0: Would you like Med 16 to take Med 119's place en route to the fire?
1: Copy that.
0: Command from Cascade. I'm trying to confirm if you need Med 16 to respond to the fire.

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1: Receipt will be in service monitoring tactics.
0: Receipt.

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Tech 8 for Charlie Seizure, 24876 Helen Road. 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For a 2-year-old female, now conscious breathing, who was having a seizure. Cascade clear, 1117.

Med 139, 111, respond TAC 3 for a Bravo 6 unknown, 1508 Broad Street. Med 139, 111, respond TAC 3 for a Bravo 6 unknown, 1508 Broad Street. Crosser to South 15th Street, and South 16th Street, 480. GPS medical fall detection. Medical alarm fall detection. Cascade clear, 1129.

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0: Flint Mission Police will be contacting you guys via phone with the information from Med 12 on the contact.
1: Briefing. From Cascade. 111. 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
1: We are clear of the medical call on Spokane Drive. 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
3: My Spielman is not working correctly. 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

Med 5519, 848, 854, Battalion 8. Respond tagging for a Charlie sick person, 8183 Lyman Ave. Med 5519, 848, 854, Battalion 8. Respond tagging for a Charlie sick person, 8183 Lyman Ave at the Lyman Elementary School. Crush to West Main Street for a 57-year-old female who's shaking and nauseous. Cascade clear, 1150.

0: 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Cross Strip Ocean Acres Lane and South Shore Drive. For wires that are arcing or sparking. Taxi clear, 1150. Got
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0: 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Good. 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There is a tree on the power line, slightly smoking, and it is hanging over the road.
1: I copy. 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
0: Copy. 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
1: Copy. 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
1: I see 1711 coming from the north, so why don't you come in from the south?
0: Copy that. Cascade 1714 is en route.
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Trailer number 10. Crushed at Maple Street for a 71-year-old female with atrial flutter. Cascade clear, 1203.

0: 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Cross to South 15th Street and South 14th Street for a 60-year-old female, conscious breathing with severe back pain. CASP clear, 1205.
1: I believe 1714 is supposed to be attached to call 161.
0: That is affirmative. Thank you for letting me know.
1: Absolutely.

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1: Negative. Would you like me to call back and ask for one?
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1: Go ahead, Cascade.
0: There's no ETA from PSD, but they did tell me they had just advised the service team when I called.
1: Copy.

Red 16, 2915, respond TAC 6 for a Delta difficulty breeding, 1300 O Avenue. Med 16, 2915, respond TAC 6 for a Delta difficulty breeding, 1300 O Avenue. Carpet number 330 at Chandler Square, Crusher 13th Street and 14th Street, for a 90-year-old female having shortness of breath. Cascade clear, 1214.

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0: Charles John Henry 0513 Irvin and Whiskey's Lane.
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0: Yeah, it's clear. 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
1: 49.
0: I just got off the phone with David 33 again. He was providing a description. 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
1: Great, thank you.
0: Probably.

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0: I'm behind the vehicle, Riverside and College. We're at the stoplight waiting to go westbound on College.
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0: We will go with OLN, if that's okay. William David Lincoln, 59 Robert, 82 Frank, 13 Boy.
1: Bruce's access is still down, so I won't get a return, but it will be logged in the traffic system.
0: I copy.
1: Cascade X-ray 46, clear for traffic.
0: Go ahead, and I believe we'll be pulling over here in a second in the Safeway parking lot.
1: I copy. Just for information, since there are no returns, I can't get a return on the runway, but the previous Anacortes dispatcher did contact Sejouli Records, advised that she has not been cleared as a runway and still shows as active.
0: We're stopped at the pump.
1: Mike, I'll be 1235.

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0: 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I'll take care of 181.
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Red 129, 125, respond on attack 3 for Omega sick person at 1901 North 33rd Place. Med 129, 125, attack 3 for Omega sick person. 1901 North 33rd Place, cross of East Fox Hill Street and East Wind Street, 92-year-old female, possibly infected foot, Cascade clear at 1245.

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Med 119, 125, respond TAC 3 for Charlie Cardiac, 2405 Austin Lane. Med 119, 125, respond TAC 3 for Charlie Cardiac, 2405 Austin Lane. Apartment number 210, cross street of North Adventure Road for an 80-year-old with heart palpitations and fatigue. Cascade clear, 1312.

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Crushed of East Victoria Ave and Hazel Ave for a 72-year-old female with a fall and a head injury. CAS declare 1313.

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Med 139-111, respond TAC 3 for a Charlie stroke, 3807 East College Way, the Ashley Gardens Memory Care, cross of North Martin Road and North 40th Place for a 51-year-old female having a possible stroke. Cascade Clear, 1314.

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Med 139-111, respond TAC 3 for a Charlie stroke 3807 East College Way, the Ashley Gardens Memory Care. Cross of North Martin Road and North 40th Place for a 51-year-old female having a possible stroke. Cascade Clear, 1314.

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0: Can I clear out 196? It was a 911 on hang up at Home Place Special Care. After a few callbacks and a few additional calls from the phone number, we spoke to a med tech and advised fire aid for a patient.
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1: Perfect.

Event 321 Battalion to respond TAC 3 for an inbound Benson Ridge Lane. 311 321 Battalion 3, respond TAC 3 for an inbound the area of Benson Ridge Lane, crushed at Kanaka Lane, for black smoke seen in the area. Cascade clear 1355.

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I do have a burn permit at 20451 Benjamin. 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

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I'm clear. 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
0: There are two in CAD just confirming a 41-year-old white male, 5'7", 175, brown over brown.
1: I believe so, that should be him.
0: 3-6, clear for traffic.
1: I am.
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1: 3-6, she was alone at what change?
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0: 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Respond TAC 3 for an Alpha 6 person. 18769 Jolly Road. Cross to Old Highway 99 North Road and Steelhead Lane. For a 65-year-old female who has vertigo. CASB clear 1419.
1: Three 12.

Med 119-211-221-111, contact 3 for Delta VA, State Route 536 and Bennett Road. Med 119-211-221-111, respond TAC 3 for a Delta MBA, State Route 536 in Bennett Road for a two-vehicle MBA with a 64-year-old female complaining of chest pain and neck pain. Cascade Clear 1420.

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1: 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We'll be investigating and establishing Bennett Road Command 1425.

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1819, respond tech 703 South Alder Street. Med 1819, respond tech 3 for an Alpha Fall, 703 South Alder Street, in front of the address. Crushed a Quinn's cord in East Rio Vista Ave for an 88-year-old female with a ground level fall. Cascade clear 1435.

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0: 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TAC 6 for automatic fire alarm, 11912 Fidalgo Bay Road. 29, Battalion 29, respond. TAC 6 for automatic fire alarm, 11912 Fidalgo Bay Road. Crutch of Fidalgo Bay Drive and Weaverland Road for a hallway fire alarm. CAS Gateway clear, 1443. 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

0: Avenue. Med 16 respond, TAC 6 from Alpha, abdominal pain, 1300 O Avenue. Apartment number 244 at Chandler Square, crossing of 13th Street and 14th Street for an 80-year-old male with stomach pain and nausea. TASC clear 1444.
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2: Located Jackie and Cad. Have alert 4 to make this on. Gun restriction is flashing with 9. And Mary's out of your office. 3 criminal trespass seconds. And arrest your controlled substance. Known possession and known use. I'm still working on a trespass history. Clear for traffic on Michael.
3: What is this? Could you confirm on those for now?
2: Wait.
4: 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Clarify, can I see that I'm out on 49? Stray 55, Stray 30, clear status 4, you can disregard.
2: Go ahead.
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3: No need to check on the warrants. We broke contact. Could you start a vagrancy case and have it pop back up in an hour, please?
2: Breathe.

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5529, respond, TAC 8 for adult difficulty breathing. 1462, state rep 20. 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Remember, 302 bed A is a light risk care. Crushed up into a lane in Holt Camp Road. 77-year-old female who's having difficulty breathing and has COPD. TAC 8 clear, 1453.

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City of 11, Battalion 55, respond. Tag 8 for adult trauma, 600 North Reed Street. 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Crossroads of Cedar Tree Drive and John Liner Road for an 8-month-old male, conscious breathing, who pulled a knife onto his head. Cascade clear, 1457.

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Division Street, unit number 129, crossing to South 24th Street and South Adventure Road for a 7-year-old male with a ground level fall and a head injury. Cascade clear, 1549.

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Tactics for an automatic fire alarm. 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Cross to C. Charles Ave for a fire alarm coming from the neighbor's house. Cascade clear, 1553.

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0: Is the 24th Street address the RP's address?
1: It's going to be correction, the address that it's coming from.
2: Okay, for the Cascade.
1: Go ahead.
2: Out at Martha's place.

0: 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Go ahead. I've arrived. I'll be out investigating, attempting to locate.
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Crushed at West Stewart Road and West College Way for an 84-year-old female with elevated respirations. Cascade clear. 1626.

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1810 East Division Street, room number 430 at Mountain Glen. Cross from Stanford Drive and South 18th Street for an 80-year-old male with a ground level fall. Cascade clear, 1646.

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0: At Denny's, 100 East College Way, there's a customer wanting their money back. BRP is an employee, and the customer's refusing to leave without the money. So white male, 30s, wearing gray pants and a black shirt, is in the lobby near the door.
1: Proceed.
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Met 19, 14-12, 14-11, 6-12, Battalion 14. 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